0: download your app.
1: I'm the party application rocking just like that.
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1: 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For every ending is Mega Starter. 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

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A sound which creates a new dimension. This is a new style of music.

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We're gonna rock the east, we're gonna rock the west, we're gonna rock the girls in blue, the to the death, and we'll rock you. But don't forget that we're the main cliche, the definitive best. Get down.

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And if your man gives you trouble just to move out on the double, and you don't let it trouble your brain, cause away goes trouble down the drain. Said away goes trouble down the drain.